till you love me. 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

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Vitamin D's been lacking as well. Yeah, prison or paradise, how can you tell? 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Drinking

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Got no coat, I got no umbrella. 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

And every day seems like a lifetime past. 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The sun comes up.